sweet. 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Put lots of kisses on the bottom. 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I'm gonna smile and say, I hope you're feeling better.

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I'm gonna smile and say, I hope you're feeling

Nobody but you. 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I'll always place the blame, dear, on nobody but you. Oh, you. You drive me crazy. What did I do? What did I do? My tears for you make everything hazy, clouding my skies of blue.

My friends ask me to join them, I proudly refuse. 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

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Take it from me.

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Where you been? Where you going? When did you come in? Is my bath ready?

I'd like to dedicate this song to all of you, beloved. You know who you are, my sister, my brother, that have been waiting for a change to come for far too long now. We all need you to stay strong and to hold on.

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Come rain, come shine, I meet you and to me the day is fine. Then I kiss your lips and the pounding becomes the ocean.

Well, maybe you know why I'm here. Your daughter and I have been dating for some time now, and you've always been real, real nice to me. I look at your family pictures and I realize that I want the same thing too. I almost feel like I could call you Mama and Daddy. Really, that's what I'm here to talk about.